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9: Here's your WGLR Tri-State Forecast. Chance of thunderstorms tonight. Otherwise, cloudy skies expected. Lows level off around 62. Cloudy skies expected again tomorrow. Chance of thunderstorms. Daytime highs approaching 74. Lows dip down to about 60. Tomorrow night, mainly cloudy skies expected. Currently, it's 68 degrees. I'm Staff Meteorologist Jennifer Wojcicki.

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3: Here's your WGLR Tri-State forecast. Cloudy skies expected tonight with a chance for storms. Lows level off around 62. Chance of thunderstorms tomorrow, high of 74. Cloudy skies expected. 60 tomorrow night, mainly cloudy. Low 70s Friday with a chance of rain showers. Warmer Saturday with highs in the upper 70s and storms. Right now, 67. I'm Staff Meteorologist Derek Height. 97.

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12: Here's your WGLR Tri-State Forecast. Cloudy skies expected tonight with a chance for storms. Lows level off around 62. Chance of thunderstorms tomorrow, high of 74. Cloudy skies expected. 60 tomorrow night, mainly cloudy. Low 70s Friday with a chance of rain showers. Warmer Saturday with highs in the upper 70s and storms. Currently 66. I'm Staff Meteorologist Derek Height.
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7: Here's your WGLR Tri-State Forecast. Cloudy skies expected tonight with a chance for storms. Lows level off around 62. Chance of thunderstorms tomorrow, high of 74. Cloudy skies expected. 60 tomorrow night, mainly cloudy. Low 70s Friday with a chance of rain showers. Warmer Saturday with highs in the upper 70s and storms. Currently 64. I'm Staff Meteorologist Derek Height.
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8: Here's your WGLR Tri-State Forecast. Cloudy overnight with a chance for storms. Lows around 62. Cloudy Thursday. Chance of thunderstorms. High temperatures reach up to 74. Lows around 60 Thursday night. Mainly cloudy skies expected. Low 70s Friday with a chance for showers. Warmer Saturday with highs in the upper 70s and storms. Right now, 65. I'm Staff Meteorologist Derek Height. 97.

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5: Here's your WGLR Tri-State Forecast. Chance of thunderstorms with fog in spots early overnight. Otherwise, cloudy skies expected. Lows level off around 62. Cloudy skies expected again Thursday. Chance of thunderstorms. Daytime highs approaching 74. Cloudy skies expected Thursday night. Lows dip down to about 59. Right now, it's 64 degrees. I'm Staff Meteorologist Derek Hite. 97.

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3: Here's your WGLR Tri-State Forecast. Cloudy skies expected, fog in spots overnight, with thunderstorms likely. Lows dip down to about 62. Chance of thunderstorms with fog in spots early Thursday. High temperatures reach up to 74. Cloudy skies expected. Lows dip down to about 59 Thursday night. Overcast skies. Currently, it's 64 degrees. I'm staff meteorologist Derek Height. 97.

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5: Here's your WGLR Tri-State Forecast. Cloudy skies expected, fog in spots overnight, with thunderstorms likely. Lows dip down to about 62. Chance of thunderstorms with fog in spots early Thursday. High temperatures reach up to 74. Cloudy skies expected. Lows dip down to about 59 Thursday night. Overcast skies. Currently, it's 64 degrees. I'm staff meteorologist Derek Height. 97.

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0: Randy Houser back with a brand new single, and it is called Back in the Bottle on 97.7 Country. And the way this weather has been lately, you may be hitting the bottle. No, I'm kidding. But it does feel like we've moved to the Pacific Northwest, doesn't it? It's rainy, like every day. 62 this morning, and yes, we have rain falling in the tri-state area, mostly in the southern part of our tri-state listening area, looking at radar. The northern part of our listening area, for the most part, is dry this morning. Maybe a few patches of rain. But eventually, the rain will clear off, and then clouds. Lots of clouds, pretty much all day. So, yeah, kind of been stuck in that pattern, haven't we? Full tri-state weatherology forecast details coming up, bottom of the hour. Also on the way, we'll check in with Farm Director Bob Mittendorf, the farm calendar, and closing farm market recap. And some music from Eli Young Band. That's lined up next, the tri-state's best variety of country. You're hanging with me, Rob Spangler, live and local on a soggy Thursday morning, September 17th, WGLR. Good morning.
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4: The block cheese market, 143 and a quarter, that is down 0.25 cents. Barrel cheese, up 1¢ and a quarter, 145 and a quarter. The butter market, that is unchanged, 135 and a half. September Class 3 milk futures, 16.13, up 1¢. October up 1¢, 15.92. November down 6, 16.15. And December Class 3 milk, that is up 4 cents, 16.29. The 2027 first quarter Class 3 average, 16.85 per hundredweight. The run at Bloomington this week, 278 head. High-yielding choice beef steers and heifers, 214 to 225. High-yielding choice Angus cross steers and heifers, 212 to 225. 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The high-dressing cutter and boning utility cows, 140 to 160. The high-yielding slaughter bulls at Bloomington topped at 192. The corn market was lower due to some technical selling. Soybean prices were in the red for part of Wednesday's session, but thanks to some late technical buying, that pushed the soybeans to the plus side. Winter wheat prices remain in excellent shape overall. December corn down 1¢ and 3/4 at 534. March down 2 cents, 548 and a quarter. September 27 corn down 2¼ cents, at 5.30 and a quarter. November beans up 2¾ at 13.21 and a half. January up 3¼, 13.38 and a half. September 27 soybeans up 3½ cents, 12.93¾. Soybean meal October up 2.50 a ton, 3.62.60. December Chicago wheat of 4 cents, 732 and one half. The local grain bids are from Ready Feed and Grain of Stitzer. Corn, 484. Soybeans, 1236. I'm Bob Mittendorf on WGLR.
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0: and Madison on 97.7 Country. It's a big show Thursday. Today, the 17th of September. Thanks for hanging out. I'm Rob Spangler, live and local. Speaking of live local, we're going to be out and about covering high school football tonight. We've got a Thursday night game. Grant Regional Health Center, People's State Bank coverage. DeSoto is at Highland in eight-player football. 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Our pregame coverage is going to start at 6:30 tonight, kickoff at 7 p.m. You can hear the action here on 97.7 Country. You can also watch it on the Queen Bee Radio Sports YouTube channel. Of course, the Brew Crew continue to just play incredible. They got another win last night, 5-4 over the Pirates. And, well, they've clinched the division. They've clinched the playoff spot. The only thing they haven't clinched is home field advantage throughout the number one seed, which they are still currently the number one seed, three games up on the Dodgers. But 10 games to go, 10 games left in the season. Fingers crossed the Brew Crew can hang on to that top spot. Looking good, though, so far. Cloudy and rainy out there. It's a soggy morning. We have 62 at the studios. Top of the hour, we do have 7 a.m. local news. On the way next, though, some music from Blake Shelton after the break. It's back. The 97.7 Country New Horizons Andrews Ag Supply Mittendorf Meals in the Field. 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
10: Here's your WGLR Tri-State Forecast. Chance of rain showers with fog in spots early today, otherwise overcast skies. High temperatures reach up to 74. Mainly cloudy skies expected tonight. Lows dip down to about 59. High of 72 tomorrow. Chance of thunderstorms. Upper 70s Saturday with thunderstorms likely. Turning much cooler Sunday with highs in the upper 60s and showers. Currently 63. I'm staff meteorologist Paul Trombley.

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1: The 112th annual Belmont School and Community Fair is going on this week. Tonight, cross country is at North Crawford. Middle school volleyball is against East Dubuque. And high school volleyball is versus Highland. The stunt night program is Thursday at 7 with $2 admission. Be sure to cheer on the football team Friday versus Iola Scandinavia with fireworks to follow the game. See the full schedule so you don't miss out on the Belmont School and Community Fair Facebook page.
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11: Here's your WGLR Tri-State Forecast. Overcast skies with fog early today with a slight chance of rain showers. Daytime highs approaching 74. Mainly cloudy skies tonight. Lows dip down to about 59. Cloudy skies expected tomorrow. Chance of thunderstorms. High temperatures reach up to 72. Upper 70s Saturday with storms likely. Chance of rain showers on Sunday. Highs in the mid-60s. Currently 55. I'm staff meteorologist Paul Trombley.
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4: Here's your WGLR Tri-State Forecast. Cloudy skies with fog in spots early today with a chance of rain showers. Highs level off around 74. Lows around 59 tonight, mainly cloudy skies. Cloudy skies expected tomorrow. Chance of thunderstorms. High temperatures reach up to 72. Storms likely Saturday. Chance of rain showers on Sunday. Right now, it's 56 degrees. I'm Staff Meteorologist Paul Trombley.

0: Joe D. Messina message in a bottle on 97.7 Country. We've got lots of messages and giveaways and all kinds of stuff going on. It's a busy time of the year for us here. High school sports, of course. Tonight, actually, we've got football on, usually Friday Night Lights, but we've got a special Thursday edition tonight, eight-player football. DeSoto is at Highland. We've got Grant Regional Health Center, People's State Bank coverage starting at 6:30 with the Raleigh Cheese pregame show. 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And you can also watch it on our Queen Bee Radio Sports YouTube channel. 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It is Fenimore at Cuba City. It's Packet Pink Night in Cuba City, so a big night there. 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
14: Here's your WGLR Tri-State Forecast. Cloudy skies with fog and spots early today with a chance of rain showers. Highs level off around 74. Lows around 59 tonight, mainly cloudy skies. Cloudy skies expected tomorrow. Chance of thunderstorms. High temperatures reach up to 72. Storms likely Saturday. Chance of rain showers on Sunday. Right now, it's 56 degrees. I'm Staff Meteorologist Paul Trombley.

0: Cole Swindell, Girl Dad on 97.7 Country. Big show Thursday, September 17th. I'm a girl dad, as maybe many of you know. Couple daughters, one in college already. That's crazy. That means I'm getting old. And my youngest daughter, Reagan, she's in high school. She's a junior. And hopefully, fingers crossed, she's running for fair royalty in Belmont. So, you know, I'm hoping she brings home the crown. Even if she doesn't, you know, of course, still very proud of her. But she's running for the fair queen for Belmont this year. So best of luck tonight. Yeah, it's stunt night tonight in Belmont, and they announced the royalty. So very exciting night. Yeah, looking forward to it. Our parting shot, though, is coming up next, and this involves a special meal that's happening tomorrow on this Buzz on the Square Thursday. We're going to tell you about it from our friends at Royal Bank. Jeff Grutzmacher joins us right after the break on WGL.
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7: Here's your WGLR Tri-State Forecast. Cloudy skies with fog and spots early today with a chance of rain showers. Highs level off around 74. Lows around 59 tonight, mainly cloudy skies. Cloudy skies expected tomorrow. Chance of thunderstorms. High temperatures reach up to 72. Storms likely Saturday. Chance of rain showers on Sunday. Right now, it's 56 degrees. I'm staff meteorologist Paul Trombley.

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8: Here's your WGLR Tri-State Forecast. Overcast skies today with daytime highs approaching 74. Lows dip down to about 59 tonight. Mainly cloudy skies expected. Overcast skies tomorrow. Chance for storms. Highs level off around 72. Highs around 78 Saturday with thunderstorms likely. Chance for showers 66 on Sunday. Right now, it's 58 degrees. I'm staff meteorologist Paul Trombley.

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1: 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And who else do we know?
0: 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And our song, Son of Jolene, is out now.
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5: Here's your WGLR Tri-State Forecast. Overcast skies today, with daytime highs approaching 74. Lows dip down to about 59 tonight. Mainly cloudy skies expected. Overcast skies tomorrow. Chance for storms. Highs level off around 72. Highs around 78 Saturday, with thunderstorms likely. Chance for showers 66 on Sunday. Right now, 60. I'm staff meteorologist Paul Trombley.

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5: Here's your WGLR Tri-State forecast. Chance for showers this afternoon. Otherwise, cloudy skies expected. Highs around 74. Lows dip down to about 60 tonight. Chance for showers tomorrow. High of 69. Overcast. Mid-70s Saturday with storms likely. Chance for showers on Sunday. Highs in the mid-60s. Right now, it's 65 degrees. I'm staff meteorologist Jennifer Wojcicki. 96.

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The Thursday afternoon cruise with Murph. And lucky you if you got to see Carrie Underwood perform at the Field of Dreams over Labor Day weekend. But we've got fourth row tickets for another artist coming to the area. And I'll tell you how you can win them coming up.

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0: John Party on 97.7 Country and WGLR.com with Dave Murphy. And as you probably heard, we're expecting a lot of rain this weekend, starting Friday afternoon and Friday night. Things could get a little bit heavy. That has caused the Belmont School and Community Fair to move the fireworks up to tonight following their stunt night. And if there are any changes in the Friday Night Lights games, we will certainly pass those along to you as well. But if you have questions about it, you can check out the WGLR Facebook page. I have shared their post about the change in schedule. 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
17: Here's your WGLR Tri-State Forecast. Lows around 60 tonight under mainly cloudy skies. Chance of rain showers tomorrow. Highs around 69. Cloudy skies expected. Storms likely tomorrow night. Lows around 62. Cloudy. 75 Saturday with thunderstorms likely. 65 Sunday. Chance for storms continues. Currently, it's 67 degrees. I'm staff meteorologist Jennifer Wojcicki.

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